Walls from Tom Petty and the Heartbreakers, released back in 1996. And now, what Vinyl Vibe show would be complete without featuring at least one jam by Rush? This is from 1982, it's New World Man. Crank it up!

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So go to sbcontario.ca, e-learning, and there's a whole litany of things to learn from. It only, some of these things, you know, it's 30 lessons that take 30 minutes, and there's two official languages, French and in English as well. So enjoy, and let the good news be yours.

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0: Shoreline Classics weather. Partly cloudy this evening, low of 9. Mix of sun and cloud tomorrow morning, 40% chance of showers, high of 18. Cloudy periods tomorrow evening, 30% chance of showers, low of plus 4. Mix of sun and cloud Monday, 40% chance of showers, high of 13. For your long-range weather forecast, visit ShorelineClassicsFM.com.
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Well, this next song is, of course, by British rock band Queen, written by lead singer and pianist Freddie Mercury. It debuted on the band's 1976 album, A Day at the Races, and also appeared on their 1981 compilation album of the greatest hits. The song has similarities to Queen's earlier Bohemian Rhapsody with the complex harmonies and guitar solos. However, instead of mimicking an English choir, the band turned to a gospel choir. It reached number two in the UK. The song demonstrated that Queen could sing as hard as it could rock by channeling the spirit of gospel music. Here we go, Somebody to Love.

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Lemonheads, Into Your Arms. They released that back in 1993. Let's go back a few more years, back to 1980, and one of the best AC/DC albums ever, Back in Black, of course. This is Shoot the Thrill. Enjoy.

And there goes Heart, right here on Shoreline Classics FM. It's me, Rockin' Rick D, and this is the Vinyl Vibes. And a great vinyl vibe from yesteryear, coming up from 1988. This is the title track from the debut album by this particular band, released in 88. As I mentioned, it was number 50 on the top 100 albums in Canada. In 1989, it was the sixth best-selling album, a Canadian content album of 1989 and 1990 as well. And then that was nominated for a Juno Award for Album of the Year. Who was it? The Jeff Healey Band, See the Light.

From the shores to the reactor doors, we're powered up and playing the biggest hits from the 70s to the 2000s. Shoreline Classics, your soundtrack fully charged.

The countdown is on. How many days until Highway 21 closes? We'll help you survive the winter with the greatest hits from the 70s, 80s, 90s, and 2000s. 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

Only Love Can Break Your Heart, a nice ballad by Neil Young, released back in 1970. And a year before that, in 1969, this next track was released, and it featured the fifth Beatle. You know who he is, Billy Preston. It's Get Back. Here is the Beatles.

0: back in time, before streaming, before smartphones, when your biggest decision was which bow tie to wear.
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0: Shoreline Classics weather. Partly cloudy this evening, low of 9. Mix of sun and cloud tomorrow morning, 40% chance of showers, high of 18. Cloudy periods tomorrow evening, 30% chance of showers, low of plus 4. Mix of sun and cloud Monday, 40% chance of showers, high of 13. For your long-range weather forecast, visit ShorelineClassicsFM.com.
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Well, this next track is Audioslave. It was a supergroup, American rock supergroup, born in Glendale, California in 2001. The four-piece band consisted of Soundgarden singer and guitarist Chris Cornell, and along with Rage Against the Machine's members Tom Morello in lead guitar, Tim Comerford bass backing vocals, and Brad Wilk on the drums. And critics first described Audioslave as a combination of Soundgarden and Rage Against the Machine, but the band's second album, Out of Exile, it was noted that they had established a separate identity. Indeed they did. And this is a track called Revelations. This is Audioslave. Enjoy.

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This next track was actually named Walpurgis, referencing occult imagery, but it got reworked due to label concerns. The lyrics remained unchanged, however, and what was born was a track called War Pigs, and it was released in 1970 as an anti-war song by, of course, Black Sabbath. And they released their opening track on their album Paranoid on September 1970. It was written by Tony Iommi, Ozzy Osbourne, Geezer Butler, and Bill Ward. This is it. War Pigs, Black Sabbath.

cruising the coast from Goderich to Port Elgin. Shoreline Classics keeps the greatest hits of the 70s, 80s, 90s, and 2000s alive.

Ode to My Family, the Cranberries from 1983. And the next track is called Mother's Love. It's by Collective Soul, and it's a testament to the band's enduring legacy and their ability to connect with listeners throughout the powerful lyrics and melodies. The song's story behind it is deeply rooted in the band's personal experience and influence of their musical mentors. One of the musical mentors was, Paul McCartney. He actually played slide guitar on this particular track. Listen for it. It's awesome.

Hey, it's Saturday night. You might as well go for a soda with Kim Mitchell, released back in 1984 and released way back in 1976. The title track from that Bob Seger album, this is Night Moves.

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1: Hey, I hate to break it to you, but the 2000s are classic now. Yeah, do the math. That means your favorite jams now belong in the classics bin.
0: Feeling ancient yet? Don't worry. Your bow tie buddies got the throwbacks to make you feel timeless. Shoreline Classics, where even the 2000s are vintage now.

1983, there goes Genesis, a great progressive rock band. That's all. That's all I got to say about that for sure. Up next, Great Canadian. This is Corey Hart from 1984. He was wearing sunglasses at night. Were you?

0: Shoreline Classics weather. Partly cloudy this evening, low of 9. Mix of sun and cloud tomorrow morning, 40% chance of showers, high of 18. Cloudy periods tomorrow evening, 30% chance of showers, low of plus 4. Mix of sun and cloud Monday, 40% chance of showers, high of 13. For your long-range weather forecast, visit ShorelineClassicsFM.com.
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There goes Peace of Mind by the band Boston. And I want to take this opportunity, folks, to thank you for allowing me into your eardrums yet again this weekend. It is always a pleasure to do this with you, and I hope you're enjoying it too. 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Love to hear from you. Give me some input as to what you like about the show, what you don't like about the show, and how I might improve it, maybe, or not. And it's entirely up to you what you say about it. Anyway, thanks again. It's indeed a pleasure, a privilege, all the above. And I'm going to leave you with the ballad. This is Hinder from 2006. See you next week. Good Lord willing. Ciao for now.

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0: Shoreline Classics weather. Partly cloudy this evening, low of 9. Mix of sun and cloud tomorrow morning, 40% chance of showers, high of 18. Cloudy periods tomorrow evening, 30% chance of showers, low of plus 4. Mix of sun and cloud Monday, 40% chance of showers, high of 13. For your long-range weather forecast, visit ShorelineClassicsFM.com.
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0: Shoreline Classics weather. Partly cloudy this evening, low of 9. Mix of sun and cloud tomorrow morning, 40% chance of showers, high of 18. Cloudy periods tomorrow evening, 30% chance of showers, low of plus 4. Mix of sun and cloud Monday, 40% chance of showers, high of 13. For your long-range weather forecast, visit ShorelineClassicsFM.com.
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0: Shoreline Classics weather. Mix of sun and cloud this morning, 40% chance of showers, high of 18. Cloudy periods this evening, 30% chance of showers, low of plus 4. Mix of sun and cloud tomorrow morning, 40% chance of showers, high of 13. Cloudy periods tomorrow evening, 40% chance of showers, low of 0. Mix of sun and cloud Tuesday, high of 13. For your long-range weather forecast, visit shorelineclassicsfm.com.
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4: 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All day long. All day long. All day long.

0: Shoreline Classics weather. Mix of sun and cloud this morning. 40% chance of showers. High of 18. Cloudy periods this evening. 30% chance of showers. Low of plus 4. Mix of sun and cloud tomorrow morning. 40% chance of showers. High of 13. Cloudy periods tomorrow evening. 40% chance of showers. Low of 0. Mix of sun and cloud Tuesday. High of 13. For your long-range weather forecast, visit ShorelineClassicsFM.com.
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0: Shoreline Classics weather. Mix of sun and cloud this morning. 40% chance of showers. High of 18. Cloudy periods this evening. 30% chance of showers. Low of plus 4. Mix of sun and cloud tomorrow morning. 40% chance of showers. High of 13. Cloudy periods tomorrow evening. 40% chance of showers. Low of 0. Mix of sun and cloud Tuesday. High of 13. For your long-range weather forecast, visit ShorelineClassicsFM.com.
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0: neutral and classics weather. Mix of sun and cloud this morning, 40% chance of showers, high of 18. Cloudy periods this evening, 30% chance of showers, low of plus 4. Mix of sun and cloud tomorrow morning, 40% chance of showers, high of 13. Cloudy periods tomorrow evening, 40% chance of showers, low of 0. Mix of sun and cloud Tuesday, high of 13. For your long-range weather forecast, visit ShorelineClassicsFM.com.
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0: Shoreline Classics weather. Mix of sun and cloud this morning. 40% chance of showers. High of 18. Cloudy periods this evening. 30% chance of showers. Low of plus 4. Mix of sun and cloud tomorrow morning. 40% chance of showers. High of 13. Cloudy periods tomorrow evening. 40% chance of showers. Low of 0. Mix of sun and cloud Tuesday. High of 13. For your long-range weather forecast, visit ShorelineClassicsFM.com.
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3: Shoreline Classics weather. Mix of sun and cloud this morning. 40% chance of showers. High of 18. Cloudy periods this evening. 30% chance of showers. Low of plus 4. Mix of sun and cloud tomorrow morning. 40% chance of showers. High of 13. Cloudy periods tomorrow evening. 40% chance of showers. Low of 0. Mix of sun and cloud Tuesday. High of 13. For your long-range weather forecast, visit ShorelineClassicsFM.com.
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1: Hello, my name is Dr. Jennifer Ford, and I'm a general surgeon here at Alexandra Marine and General Hospital. And I'm thrilled to be the spokesperson for our recent initiative and fundraising campaign to bring a new energy device here to the operating room where we do our endoscopy for the patients of the community. And so why do we need this when we already have one? Well, to be honest, our most recent one, or the one we have now, is kind of like the analog to the digital world. It's outdated, it's old, it's served us well. And so what this new energy device does is it allows us to more efficiently and more safely do these procedures that we need to do for the community. Additionally, it has new things that we can add and offer to the patients where before we would have to send you to London or Stratford. So we're really excited to be able to offer these new procedures and new interventions for the patients with this device. And so the radiothon is on Friday, October 9th, located at Zayers here in Goderich from 9 to 3, and we hope to see you there.
2: Shoreline Classics weather. Mix of sun and cloud this morning, 40% chance of showers, high of 18. Cloudy periods this evening, 30% chance of showers, low of plus 4. Mix of sun and cloud tomorrow morning, 40% chance of showers, high of 13. Cloudy periods tomorrow evening, 40% chance of showers, low of 0. Mix of sun and cloud Tuesday, high of 13. For your long-range weather forecast, visit shorelineclassicsfm.com.
3: 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Shoreline Classics, the soundtrack to getting it done.

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1: Hi, I'm Kimberly Payne. I'm the Executive Director of the Alexandra Marine and General Hospital Foundation, and I'm thrilled to say that we're bringing back our annual radiothon hosted by Shoreline Classics at Zayers on Friday, October the 9th from 9 to 3. We'll be on site with a barbecue. We'll be accepting donations of all kinds, so bring your check, bring your cash. Most of all, just bring your stories. We'd like to hear from you about your experience at AMGH. We are raising money, $60,000 that day. This is in addition to the $1.4 million we've already committed for our annual capital campaign equipment at the hospital. $60,000 will bring a piece of equipment that assists with the removal of polyps, cauterizes them, and this all happens during your colonoscopy process. It's essential to keep our patients safe. This piece of equipment keeps our hospital vital. It keeps it relevant, and it keeps healthcare local and close to home for all of the people who need it when they need it the most.
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0: Shoreline Classics weather. Mix of sun and cloud this morning. 40% chance of showers. High of 18. Cloudy periods this evening. 30% chance of showers. Low of plus 4. Mix of sun and cloud tomorrow morning. 40% chance of showers. High of 13. Cloudy periods tomorrow evening. 40% chance of showers. Low of 0. Mix of sun and cloud Tuesday. High of 13. For your long-range weather forecast, visit ShorelineClassicsFM.com.
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1: Wrapping up with the Eagles on our Acoustic Sunday. Axis TV sat down with Don Felder to talk a little bit about the band and the song Hotel California and how that song became so popular and how it came to be.
2: Well, if I knew that formula, I could repeat it. You know, it's like a recipe. Unfortunately, I don't think there is a repeating recipe in that song. I think it's a unique combination of the basic chord progression from the demo that I wrote, which was the kind of the start of that whole song idea. And Don Henley and Glenn Frey, especially Don, wrote some just brilliant lyrics. Don, as a lyricist, writes these little postcard pictures, and he throws you a picture on a dark desert highway. You can see that. Cool wind in my hair. You can feel it. The warm smell of Calitas. You can smell it. You know, he's got a brilliant way of writing these little picture postcards lyrically that takes you up to a place where when he sees the chorus, then you're like, it all makes sense, you know.
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0: wrapping up with music from the Eagles on our Acoustic Sunday. Don Felder sat in with Axis TV to talk a little bit about the band and how that record that included Hotel California came to be.
1: As a matter of fact, when we finished that record, I remember we were in the studio and the record company had been banging on the door wanting to get that record done and out. They wanted it. So finally we had a playback party for them and everything was mixed and we had a bunch of record executives down. We played it, and when Hotel California played back, Don turned around and said, "That's going to be our next single." And in 1975, AM radio had a specific formula for what it would play. It had to be 3 to 3 minutes and 30 seconds long. From needle drop to the singer singing could not be longer than 30 seconds. It had to be an up-tempo like rock or something, or kind of a wet, mushy ballad. And that was pretty much the formula. If you look at that, Hotel California is 6.5 minutes long. It's almost a minute before Don starts singing. That introduction is long. It stops in the middle. The drums and bass just stop in the middle. Then it's got a 2-minute solo on the very end. It's just the absolute wrong format for AM radio. So when Don said that, I said, "Don, I don't think that's the right song to come out of the shoot with. You know, it's the wrong format. Maybe FM would be perfect, but not AM." He said, "Nope, that's going to be our single." And I'm so happy that he didn't listen to my suggestion.
0: That's Don Felder talking about the band The Eagles and the super hit Hotel California. We've got more of the Acoustic Sunday coming up. Don't go away.
2: Shoreline Classics weather. Mix of sun and cloud this morning. 40% chance of showers. High of 18. Cloudy periods this evening. 30% chance of showers. Low of +4. Mix of sun and cloud tomorrow morning, 40% chance of showers, high of 13. Cloudy periods tomorrow evening, 40% chance of showers, low of 0. Mix of sun and cloud Tuesday, high of 13. For your long-range weather forecast, visit ShorelineClassicsFM.com.
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Thank you.

0: Wrapping up with music by the Eagles on our Acoustic Sunday. We were talking about the song Hotel California earlier. Don Felder was giving his thoughts on the long song that was over 6 minutes and was a part of the reason the song became so successful, because DJs like me wanted to play the song, so it gave them 5 or 6 minutes to go do their natural things they need to do while playing 45s on the radio. He may not be off with his thoughts after talking to Dan Rather on Axis TV.
1: Well, the disc jockeys loved it because they could put it on and they could go out and smoke a cigarette or go to the bathroom. They had 6.5 minute break to go out and come back into the studio. So they loved it. So I don't know if that was part of the reason it got played so much or not, but it worked out quite well for us all.
0: By the way, the album that they recorded, the Eagles' Greatest Hits from 1971 to 75, became the greatest single-selling album of all time. Don Felder shares his thoughts.
1: You know, I only played on some of the songs on that first album, and it was an honor to have been part of the songs that wound up on that record as well. But it was something that no one ever expects, those kind of accolades. And I think the ultimate acknowledgement should really go to the songwriting of Don Henley and Glenn Frey for that first Greatest Hits Volume 1, 71 to 75, because there's so many great songs in that collection.
0: Don Felder of the Eagles talking about the band on our Acoustic Sunday.
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0: Shoreline Classics weather. Mix of sun and cloud this morning. 40% chance of showers. High of 18. Cloudy periods this evening. 30% chance of showers. Low of plus 4. Mix of sun and cloud tomorrow morning. 40% chance of showers. High of 13. Cloudy periods tomorrow evening. 40% chance of showers. Low of 0. Mix of sun and cloud Tuesday. High of 13. For your long-range weather forecast, visit ShorelineClassicsFM.com.
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Thanks very much. It didn't feel like a TV show at all, actually. Well, by the way, this was MTV and we were unplugged. And they're really gonna unplug us now, so we'll see you later.

0: music of Journey on our Acoustic Sunday. Steve Perry was asked why he left the band, and his answer is quite detailed.
1: Well, it was a combination of the passion for music had left me. I could not, you know, find the honest passion for singing. And because of that, I was stepping into some other, dare I say, party behaviors to augment my frustrations. And then I think my voice was also suffering. I think everything started to suffer for me. And it did not help restore my passion for music. So eventually, the feeling just got very clear to me that I need to just stop. And I didn't know where I was going. I didn't know what I was going to do or where I was going to go. All I knew is that I can't keep doing what I'm doing. I need to just stop because this is not going anywhere good.
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0: Thank you. Have a great day. Incredible. Incredible day. Incredible music. Thank you so much. Much love.
1: Retro.
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0: Wrapping up with a band formed in San Francisco in 1973 by former members of Santana, the Steve Miller Band, and Frumptious Bandersnatch. That's right, they are the band Journey. And Steve Perry sat down with Dan Rather to talk a little bit about the band and was a part of the reason that Stephen Perry had turned to drugs during his tenure with the band?
1: Certainly drugs and drinking were part of it, of course, yeah. I mean, that came with the times, you know. It's a funny thing about success. When you do get a chance to finally live that dream that you wanted when you were 7 years old, 8, 9, 12 years old, and you get it. Now, I'm not complaining, Dan. I'm not complaining. I'm just telling you my heart. When you finally get that and you're loving it, it's kind of at some point a little bit of a luster starts to wear off over and over again if you keep touring and keep turning the same wheel over and over again. And I think it leaves room for the opportunity for other enhancements, dare I say, to replace some of the lack of luster that it once had.
0: That's Steve Perry of the band Journey talking about why he walked away from his music career. More from the band coming up as the spotlight shines on the band Journey on your Acoustic Sunday.
2: Shoreline Classics weather. Mix of sun and cloud this morning, 40% chance of showers, high of 18. Cloudy periods this evening, 30% chance of showers, low of plus 4. Mix of sun and cloud tomorrow morning, 40% chance of showers, high of 13. Cloudy periods tomorrow evening, 40% chance of showers, low of 0. Mix of sun and cloud Tuesday, high of 13. For your long-range weather forecast, visit ShorelineClassicsFM.com.
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9: Wake up, Maggie. I think I got something to say to you. It's late September.

Here's one off Every Picture Tells a Story, and we haven't done this together since we recorded it. 22 years ago, most of the band weren't born. My wife was only one. Here we go.

cruising the coast from Goderich to Port Elgin. Shoreline Classics keeps the greatest hits of the 70s, 80s, 90s, and 2000s alive.

0: Music from the band Journey on our Acoustic Sunday. They had their biggest commercial success between the years of 1978 and 1987 when Steve Perry was the lead vocalist. And they released a series of hit songs from Don't Stop Believin', which in 2009 became the top-selling track in iTunes history among songs not released in the 21st century. Steve Perry talks about stepping aside and moving on because his life was in turmoil.
1: I bought a Harley Davidson in Visalia, California, because my hometown was Hanford, California, about 18 miles away. And I would drive that Harley in the summertime. I decided that was going to be my new passion, was motorcycles. So I bought this Harley, and there was no helmet law back then, and my long hair was flying 20 feet in back of me, you know. And I rediscovered parts of my life that I completely forgot about.
0: Steve Perry suffered a hip injury in 1996 and was unable to perform. The band postponed their tour, waited 17 months for his injury before Perry made the decision that he was stepping away from the band. They gave him an ultimatum: if he didn't undergo hip replacement surgery so the tour could proceed, they would move on. And the two parted. In 2017, Steve Perry appeared alongside his Journey ex-bandmates for the first time since 2005 at the band's induction into the Rock and Roll Hall of Fame. We've got more of our Acoustic Sunday coming up. Don't go away.
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1: Shoreline Classics weather. Mix of sun and cloud this morning, 40% chance of showers, high of 18. Cloudy periods this evening, 30% chance of showers, low of plus 4. Mix of sun and cloud tomorrow morning, 40% chance of showers, high of 13. Cloudy periods tomorrow evening, 40% chance of showers, low of 0. Mix of sun and cloud Tuesday, high of 13. For your long-range weather forecast, visit shorelineclassicsfm.com.
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1: Wrapping up with Jack Johnson on our Acoustic Sunday. And thanks to a surfing accident that almost killed him, he picked up a guitar and started performing. Very unassuming. The music business found him. He didn't find the music business. From an interview with 60 Minutes Australia, he shares a little bit of his thoughts when he was asked if he believes that he's as big as he is, being so unassuming. He says,
2: 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I mean, I don't know. It's every step of the way blew my mind, definitely. When I was playing in little coffee shops, like first trying to learn how to project my voice even, I was happy if that room would be full. I didn't dream past that.
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0: Wrapping up with Jack Johnson on our Acoustic Sunday. When he was 17 years old, Jack was a surfer and fell off his surfboard and hit coral reef. It was a tragedy, and Jack took close to 150 stitches.
1: This whole lip was hanging off. I was missing these teeth. Right here was like it just spread open, and it was like I put my finger up in this little pocket. I remember and thinking, oh, that didn't feel good. When I look back, I mean, it was definitely in my life, that's the closest I've come to dying for sure, you know.
0: To comfort Jack, his dad supposedly said, don't worry, son, chicks dig stitches.
1: He did say that to me. And the car ride in, he said, yeah, chicks dig scars, you'll be okay.
0: We're featuring the music of Jack Johnson on our Acoustic Sunday.
2: Shortland Classics weather. Mix of sun and cloud this morning. 40% chance of showers, high of 18. Cloudy periods this evening, 30% chance of showers, low of plus 4. Mix of sun and cloud tomorrow morning, 40% chance of showers, high of 13. Cloudy periods tomorrow evening, 40% chance of showers, low of 0. Mix of sun and cloud Tuesday, high of 13. For your long-range weather forecast, visit shorelineclassicsfm.com.
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2: Shortland Classics weather. Mix of sun and cloud this morning. 40% chance of showers. High of 18. Cloudy periods this evening. 30% chance of showers. Low of plus 4. Mix of sun and cloud tomorrow morning. 40% chance of showers. High of 13. Cloudy periods tomorrow evening. 40% chance of showers. Low of 0. Mix of sun and cloud Tuesday. High of 13. For your long-range weather forecast, visit shorelineclassicsfm.com.
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1: Hello, my name is Dr. Jennifer Ford, and I'm a general surgeon here at Alexandra Marine and General Hospital. And I'm thrilled to be the spokesperson for our recent initiative and fundraising campaign to bring a new energy device here to the operating room where we do our endoscopy for the patients of the community. And so why do we need this when we already have one? Well, to be honest, our most recent one, or the one we have now, is kind of like the analog to the digital world. It's outdated, it's old, it's served us well. And so what this new energy device does is it allows us to more efficiently and more safely do these procedures that we need to do for the community. Additionally, it has new things that we can add and offer to the patients where before we would have to send you to London or Stratford. So we're really excited to be able to offer these new procedures and new interventions for the patients with this device. And so the radiothon is on Friday, October 9th, located at Zayers here in Goderich from 9 to 3, and we hope to see you there.
0: Mornings just hit different when your radio guy wears a bow tie and spills coffee on it. Every day.
2: Not again. That's my lucky tie.
0: Wake up with the Bowtie Brigade. Only on Shoreline Classics. 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

0: Hi, I'm Kimberly Payne. I'm the Executive Director of the Alexandra Marine and General Hospital Foundation, and I'm thrilled to say that we're bringing back our annual radiothon hosted by Shoreline Classics at Zayers on Friday, October the 9th from 9 to 3. We'll be on site with a barbecue. We'll be accepting donations of all kinds, so bring your check, bring your cash. Most of all, just bring your stories. We'd like to hear from you about your experience at AMGH. We are raising money, $60,000 that day. This is in addition to the $1.4 million we've already committed for our annual capital campaign equipment at the hospital. $60,000 will bring a piece of equipment that assists with the removal of polyps, cauterizes them, and this all happens during your colonoscopy process. It's essential to keep our patients safe. This piece of equipment keeps our hospital vital. It keeps it relevant, and it keeps healthcare local and close to home for all of the people who need it when they need it the most.
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2: Shoreline Classics weather. Cloudy periods this evening, 30% chance of showers, low of +4. Mix of sun and cloud tomorrow morning, 40% chance of showers, high of 13. Cloudy periods tomorrow evening, 40% chance of showers, low of 0. Mix of sun and cloud Tuesday, high of 13. For your long-range weather forecast, visit shorelineclassicsfm.com.
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0: Shoreline Classics weather. Cloudy periods this evening, 30% chance of showers, low of plus 4. Mix of sun and cloud tomorrow morning, 40% chance of showers, high of 13. Cloudy periods tomorrow evening, 40% chance of showers, low of 0. Mix of sun and cloud Tuesday, high of 13. For your long-range weather forecast, visit ShorelineClassicsFM.com.
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2: Shoreline Classics weather. Cloudy periods this evening, 30% chance of showers, low of plus 4. Mix of sun and cloud tomorrow morning, 40% chance of showers, high of 13. Cloudy periods tomorrow evening, 40% chance of showers, low of 0. Mix of sun and cloud Tuesday, high of 13. For your long-range weather forecast, visit shorelineclassicsfm.com.
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3: Shoreline Classics weather. Cloudy periods this evening, 30% chance of showers, low of plus 4. Mix of sun and cloud tomorrow morning, 40% chance of showers, high of 13. Cloudy periods tomorrow evening, 40% chance of showers, low of 0. Mix of sun and cloud Tuesday, high of 13. For your long-range weather forecast, visit shorelineclassicsfm.com.
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4: Hello, my name is Dr. Jennifer Ford, and I'm a general surgeon here at Alexandra Marine and General Hospital. And I'm thrilled to be the spokesperson for our recent initiative and fundraising campaign to bring a new energy device here to the operating room where we do our endoscopy for the patients of the community. And so why do we need this when we already have one? Well, to be honest, our most recent one, or the one we have now, is kind of like the analog to the digital world. It's outdated, it's old, it's served us well. And so what this new energy device does is it allows us to more efficiently and more safely do these procedures that we need to do for the community. Additionally, it has new things that we can add and offer to the patients where before we would have to send you to London or Stratford. So we're really excited to be able to offer these new procedures and new interventions for the patients with this device. And so the Radiothon is on Friday, October 9th, located at Zayers here in Goderich from 9 to 3, and we hope to see you there.
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2: Shortland Classics weather. Cloudy periods this evening, 30% chance of showers, low of plus 4. Mix of sun and cloud tomorrow morning, 40% chance of showers, high of 13. Cloudy periods tomorrow evening, 40% chance of showers, low of 0. Mix of sun and cloud Tuesday, high of 13. For your long-range weather forecast, visit shorelineclassicsfm.com.
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3: Shoreline Classics weather. Cloudy periods this evening, 30% chance of showers, low of plus 4. Mix of sun and cloud tomorrow morning, 40% chance of showers, high of 13. Cloudy periods tomorrow evening, 40% chance of showers, low of 0. Mix of sun and cloud Tuesday, high of 13. For your long-range weather forecast, visit shorelineclassicsfm.com.
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4: Shoreline Classics weather. Cloudy periods this evening, 30% chance of showers, low of plus 4. Mix of sun and cloud tomorrow morning, 40% chance of showers, high of 13. Cloudy periods tomorrow evening, 40% chance of showers, low of 0. Mix of sun and cloud Tuesday, high of 13. For your long-range weather forecast, visit shorelineclassicsfm.com.
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0: Central and Classics weather. Cloudy periods this evening, 30% chance of showers, low of plus 4. Mix of sun and cloud tomorrow morning, 40% chance of showers, high of 13. Cloudy periods tomorrow evening, 40% chance of showers, low of 0. Mix of sun and cloud Tuesday, high of 13. For your long-range weather forecast, visit ShorelineClassicsFM.com.
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